0: na Atlântida.
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I've got too many, I've got. They could last me the next 2 weeks. Alright. Let's send the

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What's hers is hers, what's mine is two. Heard that girl was a gold digger, it can't be true if she date me too. AP baby blue, papers pink, I probably hate me too. You ever spent six figures and stared at Baylor? Look what you made me do.